0: by the Arthur.
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0: The Grand Valley State football team kicks off GLIAC play back at home inside Lubbers Stadium this weekend.
1: Kellen Russell Dixon, 40, 30, 20, 10, touchdown Lakers!
0: It's the 3-1-3 at the 6-1-6 this Saturday afternoon as the Lakers get set to entertain the Wayne State Warriors in the battle for the Wooden Shoes Trophy. 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
3: And Rodgers is also emblematic of this team. Wildly high ups and wildly low downs. And he's a roller coaster right now. 22 of 40, 299 yards, 3 touchdowns, 2 interceptions last night. He has some plays. He still has some throws where you just go, wow, only Aaron Rodgers can do that. And again, on that final drive, well, the penultimate drive where they score the touchdown and get the 2-point conversion to tie it. I mean, every single throw he made was right on the freaking money. Every single one. I mean, the 22-yard fade down the sideline to Metcalf to get, you know, he gets pushed out of bounds. Two plays later, goes right back to him and puts the ball only where DK Metcalf can catch it. I mean, that was a gorgeous throw. And then the touchdown pass to Pat Freiermuth, the touchdown pass earlier in the game to Darnell Washington. Beautiful. I mean, there's vintage Rodgers. But then you have the interceptions that he threw. The interception to start the second quarter when the Steelers had all the momentum. They come out of the gate with a 17-play, 78-yard drive that takes up 10 minutes. And the Browns barely have the football. They punted away twice, and you're thinking, all right, this might be a blowout. And then out of nowhere, Rodgers throws up a meatball to Denzel Ward. And late in the game, the final throw of the game, you might think, well, Pat, it was desperation mode. You know, they needed a near Hail Mary to get in field goal range. If you go back and watch the final play, they snap it to Rodgers. He rolls out to the right, kind of a quasi Hail Mary. They had a timeout, so he tried to throw it like 40 yards so they can get field goal range. And he tries chucking it up for Roman Wilson. It gets picked off by Grant Delpit. If you go back and watch that, DK Metcalf was open underneath. Rodgers never took his eye off Roman Wilson. He wanted to throw the ball there and there only. If he looked back across the middle of the field, DK Metcalf underneath could have absolutely made a play to get him to like the Browns 45, 40-yard line. Yeah, it would have been like a 60-yarder, but he was open. And Rodgers missed him. And as great as Aaron Rodgers is, and yes, he's got his flaws at 42 years old. And yes, he's not very mobile anymore. And yes, he got sacked 5 times. A lot of that was on the Steelers' offensive line. I mean, they can't protect him. The Browns' pass rush was all over him. So a lot of this was not his fault. Steelers' offensive line still has major question marks. But, there were certain plays. Rodgers snaps the ball, and he's got Browns defenders literally in his face. Me and Combs were laughing about it. We're like, dude, he is under fire. He got sacked 5 times. So again, that being said, there are times his pocket presence, it's not that of a Hall of Famer. A lot of times he kind of steps up into pass rushers. He moves around in the pocket right into sacks. So he's a roller coaster right now, man. He's got some plays that drops your jaw, and he's got some plays that are like, oh, geez, like he's cooked. He doesn't have anymore. And it's crazy that they can have those wild swings from possession to possession, from within a possession. They need to find some consistency. And then the other biggest takeaway I have of this game, 310-840-4910, Pat Boyle, BetMGM, tonight, Westwood One Sports, is I'm not worried one freaking bit about the rifts and the arguments and the cursing at one another between Aaron Rodgers and Mike McCarthy. They've been around one another for

0: The Grand Valley State football team kicks off GLIAC play back at home inside Lubbers Stadium this weekend.
1: Kellen Russell Dixon, 40, 30, 20, 10, touchdown Lakers!
0: It's the 3-1-3 at the 6-1-6 this Saturday afternoon as the Lakers get set to entertain the Wayne State Warriors in the battle for the Wooden Shoes Trophy. Live coverage from Allendale begins at 2 p.m. Kickoff is at 3 p.m. right here on the Ticket West Michigan.
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3: And now a clunker that maybe, you know, results in a 14-point win, and it's not really even that much of a sweat. But I just feel like this offense is due for some regression. I don't think they're that great. Like, Gunnar Stockton's good, don't get me wrong. And Nate Frazier is awesome. He's an incredible running back, and I know he was playing banged up last week. I didn't actually even get a chance to check the injury report. I think he's good to go. I know he was on the injury report, but I mean, either way, even if Nate Frazier doesn't play,
4: double check.
3: They should be able to win this game. But I mean, Vanderbilt, they were competitive in the loss against Auburn last weekend. I don't know, man. Call me crazy. I just feel like Georgia can't keep winning every game by 30 to 40 points here. They blew out Arkansas. That wasn't that much of a surprise. Blowing out Oklahoma last week, maybe that's more indicative of John Mateer, but I love me some Jared Curtis. I think this kid is great. The true freshman, he flipped on the recruit to Georgia. Five-star freshman, highest recruit Vanderbilt's ever had. So hopefully Clark Leah, you know, comes prepared. But look, even if Vanderbilt loses this game by three scores, I'll be a winner. Give me Vanderbilt to cover the 25.5.
5: Yeah, look, I whether Nate Frazier plays or not, I know he's still listed as questionable for tomorrow's game. But I mean, you still have Chauncey Bowens, you still have Dwight Phillips Jr. I still think that they've still got a strong enough run game to beat Vanderbilt. It's Vanderbilt. And this Georgia team, they're scoring at will right now. They're going to continue to score at will. I'm going to continue to be right about them. You're going to continue to be wrong about them. I'm going to take the easy layup. I'm going to take Georgia minus the 25.5.
3: Okay. All right. So we're head to head on 2 out of 3 so far. Let's get to arguably the game of the week tomorrow at Kinnick. Number 5, Ohio State, and Heisman frontrunner Jeremiah Smith, who Jackson Smith and Jigba said this week, he is the top all-time receiver in Ohio State history. And think about the praise of who that's coming from and the amount of receivers, the stud first-round receivers we've seen. Jeremiah Smith, Heisman frontrunner, and number 5, Ohio State, going to Kinnick Stadium to take on Kirk Ferentz and number 14, Iowa, fresh off of that buzzer beater win against Michigan. And the Hawkeyes, disrespected, 14-point dogs at home. Do they have more magic up their sleeves? Combs, who are you picking?
5: I mean, look, they're at Kinnick Stadium. It's at night. We've talked about this game a couple of times this week, and I still believe the
3: Eastern.
5: Same thing is true. Iowa. Is it 3:30 Eastern? I thought it was 6:30 for some reason.
3: Nope.
5: Either way.
3: 3:30 Eastern, CBS.
5: It's at Kinnick. This Iowa defense is the real deal. Iowa's going to cover. Iowa's potentially going to win this game outright. I will take Iowa. I will take the 14 points against Ohio State. Go Hawkeyes. Let's go,
3: Monty. Wow.
5: I got your back.
3: Wow. The Fighting Montes. And Combs, you're an Iowa dad now. I mean, look, the Buckeyes won the last two meetings by a combined 89-17, but that was at the Horseshoe in Columbus. Kinnick's going to be rocking. Don't get me wrong. Those little kids in that hospital, they're going to be saying their prayers, and they're going to be hoping for a W, but I think they're going to be sorely let down here. I do think Jeremiah Smith continues to put on a show. I don't think anybody in this Iowa secondary can stop him. And is there a bit of emotional hangover after Iowa was able to win in the Big House last week? I don't know. It's tough to say that you would be emotionally let down when you then have Ohio State coming to town. So I just don't think the offense is that good. I don't think Hank Brown will be able to succeed against this Buckeyes defense. I know Illinois, Brad was saying they were able to get some chunk plays against them, but

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1: Kellen Russell Dixon, 40, 30, 20, 10, touchdown Lakers!
0: It's the 3-1-3 at the 6-1-6 this Saturday afternoon as the Lakers get set to entertain the Wayne State Warriors in the battle for the Wooden Shoes Trophy. 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
0: It's the 3-1-3 at the 6-1-6 this Saturday afternoon as the Lakers get set to entertain the Wayne State Warriors in the battle for the Wooden Shoes Trophy. 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
1: 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Alex Gold, Chris Mack with you here on BetMGM Game Day. Here in about 20 minutes, we will get to the sounds of the week, including former Steelers head coach, a man that you covered for multiple years there in Pittsburgh, having 4 million viewers on YouTube for his Minecraft city, which was unbelievable.
2: This has been the story of the week in our home, Alex. I cannot describe to you enough how much my 13-year-old son has wanted to talk about Mike Tomlin's Minecraft city, to the extent that I got a Minecraft tutorial from my son last night, and he made me sit there and help him build in Minecraft for an hour. It was better than watching the Penn State game, admittedly, but I did not think we would get

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8: Would you believe it if I told you that thinking about death could actually help you live better? In her CNN original series, Kara Swisher Wants to Live Forever, Kara said she was inspired by a practice in Bhutan, where people are encouraged to think about death a few times a day. Not to be morbid, but to sharpen their appreciation for the life they have. Research backs this up. People who reflect on their mortality tend to tune in more to life's good moments, while avoiding it can leave you feeling more fearful and less prepared. So what does turning toward it look like? Talking about your wishes, getting your affairs in order, and letting the simple fact that our time is finite nudge you toward what actually matters. The existential question: what are you going to do with the time you have left? I'm Dr. Sanjay Gupta, helping you live a better life.

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1: 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You guys can always watch the show over on YouTube and Twitch. 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As we get closer to kickoff of a great college football slate, we go out to the phones and welcome in Antonio Morales, national college football reporter for The Athletic, at Antonio C. Morales on Twitter, if you don't already give him a follow. Antonio, great to have you on this morning. We'll get to this awesome slate in a second, but I do want to start with just the continuing conversation about collegiate sports and where we're headed. And, of course, this Protect College Sports Act, which is still trying to work its way through Congress. And the comments this week that everybody was talking about, of course, was from Nick Saban when he appeared on ESPN's First Take, arguing player and coach pay are, quote, totally different markets. I'm just curious what you made of those comments. And do you believe that is the thinking of many out there, or was that a minority opinion?
2: It's hard to tell. The Protect College Sports Act is something

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1: 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I was dreading this segment the minute we looked at the rundown yesterday. I didn't want to talk about it anymore. I was told we still need to continue doing it because we agreed to do Survivor Pool between BetMGM Game Day on Saturday. And obviously, Chris, who's

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1: What was that scoring drive, Steve? How many plays?
2: Three.
1: So the scoring drive so far,
2: two plays, 54 yards. Three plays, 57 yards.
3: Fans, join me in welcoming Emily.
2: Just goes to show you, Tom, possession means nothing. Wayne State, 6 minutes and 55 seconds.
4: Yeah, it really doesn't.
2: No points, no yards. Grand Valley, 2 minutes, 21 seconds. 96 yards on 5 plays. I talked about it earlier, Steve. I've never seen this before. Wayne State's 3 for 3 passing, minus 9 yards.
4: Minus 9. Yeah. De Leon and Jefferson, the return men, as Jefferson is going to go to the far side. Actually, they've made a substitution there. It's Trent Davis on the near side. So De Leon not returning kickoffs. He had attempted the last one that was a ball above his head. He didn't catch and dropped that. And Wayne State just had to fall on the ball. Here's the approach now as Basic right to left with a kick. And the Lakers, a little squib ahead. They're trying from the onside. Did they get it?
2: They did.
4: They were able to come up with it as Grand Valley has the football again. Just kind of lightly tapped the ball, had to go 10 yards, and the Lakers fell on it. Was it Basic who recovered it? Yeah.
2: Well, that was something in special teams they had seen where Wayne State wasn't paying attention, and they were just turning and retreating. And I'm not sure if that was Basic's call or a special teams call. Lakers wanted to get another possession here in the first quarter.
4: Yeah, so Grand Valley here will have the football again at the 47-yard line, their own 47. 5:42 to go in the first. The play clock's down to 3 seconds.
2: No, they're going to reset it there. Officials haven't even let them get.
4: Yeah, okay.
2: Officials are standing over the ball.
4: So
2: reset
4: now
2: that to 40.
4: Yeah, now they get it back to 40, which the 25 is where they'll put it. So full play clock. Right to left, Grand Valley up 14-0. Donovan in motion left to right, has the pitch pass, and he'll run off the right edge and get into Wayne State territory to the 46 where he's brought down. Donovan, a gain of about 7 yards.
2: Tommy Donovan, really, he's done an outstanding job. You know, he's a selfless player, cares about blocking, along with Jake Vermas. Lakers in an unusual lineup here, Steve.
4: Oh, wow. Yeah, got the center and Schuster on the right hash mark. Now they'll come back to a more conventional formation. Luke Johnson, the leading tackler for Wayne State on that last stop. As Grand Valley a second down and 3 from the 46 of Wayne State. Schuster calls for it, hands it off. Russell Dixon running left side. And brought down here, a gain of about a yard or 2 to the 44 of Wayne State.
2: Just short of the first down.
4: 3rd and 1. C.J. Gordon in on the hit for Wayne State. 14-0 Lakers. It is homecoming
2: with,
4: on a gorgeous afternoon
2: Joe
4: in
2: Clark
4: Allendale.
2: Joe Clark Jr. from West Bloomfield High School. We've had a lot of good players from West Bloomfield.
4: Oh, yeah.
2: Matthew Judon being one.
4: That's right. Now a 3rd down and 1 for Grand Valley. Schuster out of the gun. Hands it off. Russell Dixon up the middle. Has the first down and powers backwards inside of the 40-yard line where he's finally hitting the turf. 4:15 mark of the opening quarter. 1st and 10 for Grand Valley, leading 14-0.
2: Zach Olenizak in a quarterback. Or no, in. I'm not sure what position. Andrew Schuster still in there.
4: Yeah, Olenizak is a running back position
2: right
4: here.
2: Yeah, will be off to his left.
4: Vermas to the left side is a wide out. 2 wide outs to the right. Donovan in the slot. They're going to hand it off. Olenizak running right. He's going to throw. And all alone is Reed again. A catch and a touchdown. Kellen Reed on the halfback option as Olenizak hit him with a score.
2: Now, what you're doing here, Steve, that's his 3rd touchdown of the first quarter for Kellen Reed. Number 12 on the year. You're setting the stage for later in the season right here. You want the, you want to put these thoughts into the opponent's minds when they're watching film of
4: right.
2: Zach Olenizak, not for the first time. If Zach's in the game for the first time and is in that position, well, they know something weird's going to happen, right? They know it's a scheduled play. It's an unscheduled play.
4: Matthew Basic on for the extra point try. Oh.